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1: Wake up.
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2: 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I can't believe it.
3: 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You're the winner. Well done. Congratulations.
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0: 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On The Last Word, Elaine Burke discussed the rise and prevalence of AI and whether it's actually intelligent.
1: I'm not even comfortable calling it intelligence. That's just a term someone made up in the 50s to make it sound really sexy to fund this kind of computer scientific research, because it is computer science at the end of the day. It's creating statistical models for language. When they talk about things like parameters and the data that's fed into the models, they break down our language into component parts, and not even just breaking it down into words, like breaking it down into fragments of words.
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0: That'll warm the voice up for the day if you sang along to that. It's Adele and Set Fire to the Rain on Today FM. The music you love continues this morning. Ed Sheeran, Sing on the way, and we'll stick on the Coronas too.
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Mars with the Lazy Song on Today FM. I remember the first time someone taught me how to Dougie, and because I have no rhythm, I wasn't very good at it. And that's a while ago now. It is Emma Nolan, and you're listening to Today FM, the Ian Dempsey Breakfast Show, live across the country, 6 o'clock this morning. The details you need to get yourself to Electric Picnic, courtesy of Today FM. He'll be filling in a little bit. But for now, these guys, they're together as a band called Temper City, but individually, they've been producers in their own right for years, and they've been writing songs, really successful songs in some cases, for people. And they must have looked at each other one day and went, are we missing a trick here? Why don't we just keep some of these songs and release them ourselves? And this is their first time out doing that, and it's such a success story already. This is brand new music from Temper City. It's called Self-Aware on

0: sun. How about that? That is, well, I'm going to try and read these names out. Hugel, Emil Angel, Angle, and Ultranate. I don't even know Ultranate. All combined together there to give us a song, Move Into the Sun. Absolute belter of a tune. Right, come here.
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On Today FM with Derek Welty. How are you? What's going on? The script I've announced. A Irish, a UK and a European arena tour. And it's coming around town here.

0: Something to Someone on Today FM. Playing the music you love. Before that, Westlife, Uptown Girl. And not long to wait until their 13-night stint in the Three Arena in Dublin. It kicks off on September the 10th. I am still holding out. I probably say this every time I play Westlife, but here we go again. I am still holding out for a Sligo hometown gig this year. I mean, Cian, Shane, bring it home. Make it happen. We'll set up a stage in Strandhill. All right, New Florence Road is still to play for you this hour. It sounds so, so good. So excited to get that on the radio. And Calvin Harris and Jazzy, they are next on Today FM.
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0: to the moped store. 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
0: Ooh, it's too real. 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

Playing the music you love, Macklemore and Ryan Lewis downtown on Today FM. It is Shelley Gray with you. And hi to Ian and Porrick. They're listening on the road home to Castlebar after a few jobs done, Shelley, in Longford. A few jobs. Keep it vague. Don't ask any questions. Hi to Danielle.

You know it took me right back to how it used to be. Baby, seeing us like that is still a little bittersweet.